0: Non, mais je voulais pas dire ça.
1: It would have been like crying outdoors out loud.
0: Peut-être on se parle après.
1: You wouldn't have probably gotten away with it anyway.
0: Ok, mais on peut se parler après.
1: You think so?
0: Regarde.

0: father is suddenly alive and we spend some time together like we used to.
1: Why do we feel bad when we go to
0: bed? Suddenly